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1: Every single night, we spread positive vibes. I know Carla's locked in right now. What's one thing making you smile?
2: I run a rescue, so I just got in this past weekend a whole bunch of really cute baby bunnies, and one of them just opened their eyes today.
0: Oh, my God, that's amazing.
3: Wow, that is cool. The coolest thing I've heard.
0: We had bunnies growing up. Frankie had a bunny, and I had a rat, actually.
2: I have five mice right now.
0: What?
2: A whole bunch of bunnies, and squirrels will be coming in any day now.
0: Oh, squirrels? This is real wildlife at your house.
1: Wait, do you live in a house with a jungle?
2: Yeah. Both.
0: That's amazing. Well, thank you for all you do. That really is great. We appreciate that.
2: Absolutely. Thank you.

0: 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It's Mikey V with my big bro, Frankie V, and our bestie, Gianna.
1: Taylor Swift and Travis Kelce officially married Friday night, Madison Square Garden in New York. Adam Sandler was the officiant. Pretty cool. Get caught up in everything Taylor and Travis on our Instagram at iHeart.

Tuscaloosa's number one hit music station, 94.1 ZBQ. It's Mikey V with my big bro, Frankie V, and our bestie, Gianna. What a party. What a celebration. What a long weekend. Appreciate you spending your 4th of July long weekend with us. We are out of here. Hit us up on Instagram anytime. We'd love to connect at VBros on air. 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
1: Hey, these guys will be joining me on this show soon. Big shout to the fellas of 82 Major. 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
12: All right, guys, we're back. It's JoJo on the radio. This is the iHeartRadio Countdown. Sienna Spyro's hanging out. Rolling Stone, you said this in Rolling Stone regarding like the British invasion of female artists. Mm. This is a cool statement. I want you to kind of elaborate on it. The UK has always bred very individual people. Mm. Everyone's honest and a bit miserable in an amazing way.
13: Yes.
12: Why do I love that so much?
13: Why do you love that? Well, you tell me. Why do you love that
12: so much? I don't know.
13: So
12: I guess you're like, it's like celebrating being grumpy, you know, or whatever. Yeah. I don't, maybe that's a bad way to put that, but what's your take, your backstory on
13: that? I mean, British people just are inherently all. We have just like a... Like a little tinge of misery. And I think it's actually a beautiful thing. I think we've really seen life how it is. And I think that allows us to like go on and not be like in denial and delusion. And I think it's such a, you know, me and my friend came up with this thing called like being a quintessentialist. And it means like loving all the things about Britain, like, you know, it's like not being patriotic. It's being like quintessentialist. You know, you love the pub. You love being blunt. You love being honest. You love swearing. You know, all the things that are like British, that are just like quintessential British things, that being miserable is one of those. You know, you land from the airport, it's raining, someone's yelling at you. It's just, I love it. It feels like home.
12: I want to move to London someday and be miserable too. That sounds like so much fun.
13: It is. I have to say, it actually is. I love it.
12: Sienna Spyro is hanging out on with the Countdown. Let's do it. This is song number 11.
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94.1 ZBQ, Tuscaloosa's number one hit music station. I hope you had a real restful weekend, but I'm going to be real. No amount of time is enough time off. My name is Vaunt. Thanks for kicking off your morning with us. Here's Destiny's Child. Say my

0: There is a dangerous hotel. They say the world's most dangerous hotel. All you have to do is get stranded 35 miles out in the Atlantic Ocean on a very tall platform. It's called Frying Pan Tower. I definitely wouldn't do it because a couple of reasons. One, pay me for it first. I'm not going to just do it by choice. But there are people that do that. They also say it's surrounded by shark-filled waters and right in the middle of hurricane territory. Yeah. Pass me on that. It says to get up there, you have to be lifted 80 feet into the air onto a platform. And once you're there, you're stuck there until a boat or helicopter comes for you.
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1: It's not too late for you to get tickets for our iHeartRadio Music Festival. 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I'm going to let you know right now, sold out already. BTS is there that night, so totally get it. But if you want to go to night two, still got some big names on the dock. 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

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Hey, thanks for having us on to kick off your Monday. I know Mondays suck, but I got Neon Trees on for you to get you feeling nostalgic.

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We're back to putting some money in your bank account next Monday. 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I know nobody likes going back to work. 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We'll give you a keyword to end.

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0: 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Thanks for listening. My name is Vaunt. There has to be somebody out there just as sick of reboots and sequels as I am. Did you hear that they're already working on a Parent Trap sequel? And Lindsay Lohan has confirmed she's down to be in it. I just think it's been forever since Parent Trap. Also, I thought the Lindsay Lohan one was a sweet sequel. Let it rest. It's okay. Let great art sit. And also, I think the mom passed away like hella years ago. So how are you going to spin that?
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Hey, I hope you had a really good and restful 3-day weekend, although you can never get enough rest. My name is Fonz. 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
1: Hey, please be careful when you're walking your pets. 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If you think it's too hot for you, it's probably guaranteed too hot for them, especially because they have coats of fur.

0: get out of it. 94.1 ZBQ. We're back to getting you some money in your bank account. $1,000 if you're listening. Starting Monday, we got that cash for you. You can put it toward a trip you want to take this summer. Or maybe you go ahead, pay off some of them bills. 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
1: There's some big names coming to our iHeartRadio Music Festival this September. I want to let you know who's going to be on the lineup and try to convince you to get your tickets. We'll do that next after New Nile Horn.

Tuscaloosa's number one hit music station, 94.1 ZBQ. Ariana Grande had to postpone a couple of her shows that she has coming up. They didn't say why. They said they wanted to ensure safety. I just think she's just trying to go on another date with her new ex-boo, Ricky Alvarez. Yeah.

0: 94.1 ZBQ. Thanks for listening. My name is Vont. That's V-O-N-T-L-E-A-K on social media. And they're talking about micro weddings being the big thing, which very helpful for me, low-key. Your boy is engaged, if you didn't know. And we're slowly in the midst of planning a wedding. But people say micro weddings help because, first of all, they are so much more affordable than a traditional wedding. Also, it's a lot less to stress about. You don't have to go do all this rigmarole of planning because you have less of a guest list. And it's just much less maintenance than having to do like a big 100 plus people wedding. And I feel like even 100 people isn't a lot for a wedding.
1: I'm Jake.
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94.1 ZBQ, Tuscaloosa's number one hit music station. When I tell you seeing Bruno Mars in concert arguably made my year, I mean, he does so good on stage. He can sing, he can dance. They play so many different instruments during the show that it's very impressive, and I want him to play at my wedding. I don't know how likely it is, but he did it on Jane the Virgin, so, I mean, why not? Kid can dream.

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1: Hey, happy Monday. Hope you had a good and restful 3-day weekend. Time to get back at it. We're doing IAS replay.

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0: 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Let's get you squared away with $1,000, which, I mean, who doesn't need a little extra cash? Gas is expensive. The price of living is expensive. DoorDash, very pricey. My name is Vaunt. $1,000 going to be in your bank account Monday morning. Not today. Next week, we're back to hooking you up with a keyword every single hour for your shot to win. 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You're qualified to win a grand.
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I've heard of so many people trying to break out of prison. Never men trying to break into prison. And there were three of them. 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Well, I guess they found their way into prison.

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Our iHeartRadio Music Festival is going to be here soon. Did you get your tickets yet? Night two? 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

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Next week, we're back to hooking you up with cash. And I'm talking $1,000 every single hour. 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So put an alarm in your phone.

0: Tuscaloosa's number one hit music station, 94.1 ZBQ. Maybe seafood is your thing, but I would not try this. My name is Vaughn. They're making oyster ice cream at some roadside stop in Japan. It's gone viral on social media. It's a cone with rich, creamy vanilla base. Then they add fresh oysters from a local bay and salty soy sauce drizzled on top. Oh, there's some things you should not mix. Just because you like oysters and ice cream don't mean the two have to go together.
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Tuscaloosa's number one hit music station, 94.1 ZBQ. Have a great rest of your Monday, and thanks for listening. And I know it's going to be tough getting back to work today. Get two cups of coffee if you need it. My name is Vaughn. I'm on

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1: 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A pony is not a baby horse. 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
0: We have a few KFCs starting to close their doors all around town. There are three locations that have officially shut down for good. The one in Inslee on 20th Street, Trustville on Gadsden Highway, and then Hueytown on Allison Bonnet Memorial Drive. So it looks like they're starting to shut down all around. So if you want to get some KFC, I'd go get it before your favorite one closes. Beyonce just released her first new track in 2 years on the 4th of July. The song is called Morning Dew Donk. It will be on the 20th anniversary reissue of her album Birthday from 2006. This is part of the song. If you want to hear the full song, it is released out in the world, and you can go listen to it. Did you see Taylor and Travis, the wedding over the weekend? How many celebrities were there? Taylor Swift?
2: I saw bits and pieces, nothing crazy.
0: Taylor Kelce now. So there were more celebrities than the Met Gala. This is just some of the people that were there. Selena Gomez, Jennifer Lopez, Tom Cruise, Beyonce and Jay-Z, Tim McGraw and Faith Hill, Gwen Stefani and Blake Shelton, Reese Witherspoon. I saw Miranda Lambert and Little Big Town were riding in a party bus on the way to the wedding. Jimmy Fallon, Brad Pitt, Ed Sheeran, Bradley Cooper, so many more. Like there were a ton of people at the wedding.
2: That's crazy that she just goes, you guys can casually come to my
0: at Madison Square Garden. Yeah,
2: nothing big.
0: But you know who was not there?
2: Who?
0: Blake Lively and Ryan Reynolds. Taylor Swift. We thought that she was going to invite them, but apparently she did not after all that drama with the Justin Baldoni legal case and they pulled Taylor Swift in. She's done. She's done. She didn't invite him to her wedding.
2: The tea thickens.
0: That's three things you need to know. More at thealabamashow.com.

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5: Someone took my truck.
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5: For what?
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5: I wasn't at no Verizon store, sir. 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
6: Have a seat real quick. Hold on. You got blood on your shirt. Hey. So the gig's up. 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You know what I mean?
5: I do.
7: Someone stole my truck.
5: Oh, my God.
6: That's kind of some karma right there, ain't it?
5: Well, I left the keys in.
6: Yeah, that's some karma right
0: there,
6: dude.
0: He left the keys in so he could get away.
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1: It's 94.1 ZBQ, Tuscaloosa's number one hit music station. Good morning, Kristen. What's your issue for Ask Alabama?
2: My husband stopped taking care of himself, and I don't know what to do about it.
1: Oh, no. That's why we do Ask Alabama. We do our best to help you. If you ever have an issue, call the show. 833-501-BAMA is the number. What's going on with you and your husband?
2: Yeah, so we've been together for about 10 years.
1: Okay.
2: And a few years into our marriage, he just stopped taking care of himself. Like, completely let himself go, started eating terrible, gained a ton of weight, stopped dressing up, like just no effort whatsoever.
1: Okay.
2: Yeah. Like, I don't know what to do about it. Like he just, I'm not attracted to him anymore. I don't want to be intimate with him. Sometimes he gets home and he doesn't even shower.
1: Yeah.
2: Just wears sweats all the time. Like, it's just so unattractive.
1: Has he said anything to you about y'all, like, not being intimate?
2: He gets upset sometimes. I don't know how to tell him why. I love him, obviously, but he's just not picking up the hints. Like, I ask him to go to the gym with me. I ask him to, you know, do different things, get a haircut, do, you know, like, just take care of yourself, kind of like hints. And he's just not picking up.
1: Producer Blake, if this were you, how would you want your girlfriend to say something to you about it? Or if you were married or whatever, would you want to be approached about it? Of like, hey, I think you're letting yourself go.
3: Yeah, do one thing at a time. Stop giving hints. You know how dumb we are? Why the stupid hints? I hate hints. Just say it straight up. Say, hey, I'm kind of not feeling it, because, like, give one thing at a time. Don't overload him.
1: The reason that we don't do that, women, is because if a guy came up to us, if our partner said, hey, let yourself go, I'm not attracted to you anymore, we would flip our ever-loving lid. Like, you cannot say that to a woman. Call the show, because I know, like, I do think that attraction is very important in a relationship, but I also feel like there will probably be people who are listening that are fired up that say, you're married for better or for worse, and you got to get through the worst part. 833-501-BAMA is the number. That's 833-501-2262.
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1: I'm going to say something that I think is an unpopular opinion.
2: Okay.
1: Also, call the show 833-501-BAMA. Kristen called the show because her husband has let himself go, and she wants to find a way to say something to him because she's not attracted to him anymore.
2: Correct, yeah.
1: If this were a man, he would not be calling and telling. He would be cheating. He would go find a hotter girl, and he would cheat. That's what happens. If this were a guy, he would cheat. That's the difference. Women are like, I want to tell him and help him. Men would just go cheat.
2: Men would not go cheat.
1: 833-501-BAMA is the number. Chris, good morning. What do you think Kristen should do?
3: Don't overestimate a man's intelligence. You got to tell him straight. No more of this hint business.
1: So what does Kristen do? Does she just say, hey, I'm not attracted to you anymore? You let yourself go.
3: I would frame it from a health perspective at first. You know, hey, you've gained a lot of weight. I'm worried about you. You know, you're not dressing as well. I'm wondering if you're depressed. Go at it from that level and see if that helps him to kind of turn his stuff around.
1: That's perfect. Thank you for that advice, Chris.
3: Hopefully that helps her, and hopefully he gets his act together, because that sounds like a rough deal for both of them.

0: 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Here's one thing you can do to make your morning better.
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1: That will make your morning better. 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
0: 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You can see behind the scenes. Usually producer Blake does a dance party at some point.
1: It just always naturally occurs.
0: He does the stanky leg. I yell at producer Blake and it's unhinged. Just come join.
1: It does get worse.

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1: There are some things that you may have to buy that you can actually haggle the price down. I'll tell you what they are with three things you need to know next.

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1: It's three things you need to know with the Alabama Show.
0: There was a barge that caught on fire on Lake Martin during the 4th of July. There's video of fireworks blowing up and like a small boat catching on fire. The Alabama Law Enforcement Agency said it was a makeshift vessel. It didn't have a motor and it was anchored in place. So technically a barge. Nobody was injured. Here are the prices you can haggle over that you didn't know you could. Mattresses. When you go into a mattress store, make sure you do your research. But usually you can talk them down. Also, internet service. Compare prices around your neighborhood from other providers and then tell them. Also, appliances, electronics, and furniture. A lot of stores will do price matching. So the big thing is make sure you do your research. Look at other prices. And then when you go to buy the things, be like, well, it costs so-and-so at so-and-so. And usually you can talk the people down. Here's what we know about Taylor Swift and Travis Kelce's wedding.
2: Okay, go on.
0: I'm so excited about this wedding. Okay, so they got married at Madison Square Garden over the weekend. Adam Sandler officiated and performed an original song.
2: Okay, that's cool.
0: There were roughly around 1,000 guests. Some of the guests included Millie Bobby Brown, Tom Hanks, Paul McCartney, Conan O'Brien. There were so many people. Brad Pitt, like, there were a huge guest list of celebrities. The colors at Madison Square Garden were peach, white, and green. Austin Swift, Taylor Swift's brother, was man of honor. And Jason Kelce was the best man, which I think we could have assumed.
2: Yeah.
0: Also, Stevie Nicks performed an intimate concert. And some of the gifts that guests received included a handkerchief embroidered with the lyrics from Blank Space.
2: Okay. It seems like this wedding
0: was legit.
2: Could. Yeah.
0: People, there were photos of people leaving the rehearsal the night before with like really fancy boxes. So I want to know what else was in the boxes. But oh, and they auctioned off like a vintage truck. It was like a whole thing. Anyway, that's three things you need to know. More at thealabamashow.com.
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0: What's your good news? 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Maybe you survived the 4th of July. Maybe you are going on vacation or just got back from vacation. Whatever it is, we love to celebrate with you. 833-501-BAMA is the number. 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
1: My little cousin's baby said her first cuss word.
2: Is this something to be excited about?
1: And it was Meemaw's fault.
2: Meemaw!
1: By the way, thank you for listening to the Alabama Show. I'm Alabama with producer Blake. Meemaw is my grandmother who raised me. Hannah, my little cousin, is the voice of...
3: What the hell?
1: Hannah has a baby named Ida.
2: Yeah?
1: That is our family's whole world. She'll be 2 years old in August. Cute, okay. Sweet little baby.
2: Yeah.
1: Meemaw basically raised me and my little cousin Hannah. And she goes to Hannah's every other week to babysit Ida.
2: Yeah.
1: Meemaw is very controlling over this baby because she thinks she knows it all. And Meemaw's like, y'all don't show her the phone. It'll ruin her brain. Watch what you say around Ida because she's starting to talk. She'll repeat it.
2: Yeah.
1: Meemaw, over the weekend, was watching Ida, and Ida was climbing on the couch, and Meemaw set her yogurt with berries on the couch, and Ida almost spilled it all over the white couch, and Meemaw says, oh,
2: okay, yeah.
1: Then Ida repeated the word over and over and over. It's her fault.
2: The hero has become the villain.
1: We have been caught. We have been giving Meemaw such a hard time about it all weekend. I have been dying because she's like, y'all watch what you say. It's her fault. Her fault.
2: I hope you're giving her a heck about this.
1: Oh, I called the whole family. I called Meemaw's sister. I said, listen to what Meemaw did. So she called her. I've been telling everybody. I've been screaming it from the rooftop.
2: You, Alabama, are an instigator.
1: I love this. I think it's hilarious. Anyway, if you're a parent and your kid has said their... What was your kid's first word? I told my little cousin Hannah, I said, with all the things that all of the ladies in our family say, I was like, I'm actually surprised it wasn't something worse than that. 833-501-BAMA is the number. That's 833-501-2262. What was your kid's first bad word?
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1: 833-501-BAMA is the number to call the show if you have kids and they have ever cussed. Good morning. Who's this?
2: Shylin.
1: Shylin. Okay, what was your kid's first cuss word?
2: All right, I have to give the story context first.
1: Okay.
2: My car has the auto stop in it, right?
1: The what?
2: My husband hates it. Auto stop.
1: Okay.
2: He forgets to turn it off every time he drives my car.
1: Okay.
2: When he does, he says, piece of
1: Okay.
2: My 2.5-year-old in the back copies him every single time he does it. He tries to say it quietly, and she still yells it.
1: She yells it? Has she yelled it at anybody? Yeah. Has anybody else heard her say it?
2: In the store, on the phone when I'm in the car, if I forget to turn it off, my mom's like, why are you teaching her this? I'm like, it's not me.
1: I love it, Shylin. Thank you.
2: No problem. Have a good one.

0: 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Here's one thing you can do to make your morning better.
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1: That will make your morning better. You're correct.
0: So we go live every morning. If you want to join TikTok Live, Alabama Radio, we're live right now. You can see behind the scenes. Usually producer Blake does a dance party at some point.
1: It just always naturally occurs.
0: He does the stanky leg. I yell at producer Blake, and it's unhinged. Just come join.
1: It does get worse.
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1: There were a ton of celebrities at Taylor Swift's wedding and one really big snub. I'll tell you more with three things you need to know next.

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0: We have a few KFCs starting to close their doors all around town. There are three locations that have officially shut down for good. The one in Inslee on 20th Street, Trustville on Gadsden Highway, and then Hueytown on Allison Bonnet Memorial Drive. So it looks like they're starting to shut down all around. So if you want to get some KFC, I'd go get it before your favorite one closes. Beyonce just released her first new track in 2 years on the 4th of July. The song is called Morning Dew Donk. It will be on the 20th anniversary reissue of her album Birthday from 2006. This is part of the song. If you want to hear the full song, it is released out in the world, and you can go listen to it. Did you see Taylor and Travis, the wedding over the weekend? How many celebrities were there? Taylor Swift?
2: I saw bits and pieces, nothing crazy.
0: Taylor Kelce now. So there were more celebrities than the Met Gala. This is just some of the people that were there. Selena Gomez, Jennifer Lopez, Tom Cruise, Beyonce and Jay-Z, Tim McGraw and Faith Hill, Gwen Stefani and Blake Shelton, Reese Witherspoon. I saw Miranda Lambert and Little Big Town were riding in a party bus on the way to the wedding. Jimmy Fallon, Brad Pitt, Ed Sheeran, Bradley Cooper, so many more. Like there were a ton of people at the wedding.
2: That's crazy that she just goes, you guys can casually come to my
0: at Madison Square Garden. Yeah,
2: nothing big.
0: But you know who was not there?
2: Who?
0: Blake Lively and Ryan Reynolds. Taylor Swift. We thought that she was going to invite them, but apparently she did not after all that drama with the Justin Baldoni legal case and they pulled Taylor Swift in. She's done. She didn't invite him to her wedding.
2: The tea thickens.
0: That's three things you need to know. More at thealabamashow.com.

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1: Good morning, Kristen. What's your issue for Ask Alabama?
2: My husband stopped taking care of himself, and I don't know what to do about it.
1: Oh, no. That's why we do Ask Alabama. We do our best to help you. If you ever have an issue, call the show. 833-501-BAMA is the number. What's going on with you and your husband?
2: Yeah, so we've been together for about 10 years.
1: Okay.
2: And a few years into our marriage, he just stopped taking care of himself. Like, completely let himself go, started eating terrible, gained a ton of weight, stopped dressing up, like, just no effort whatsoever.
1: Okay.
2: Yeah, like, I don't know what to do about it. Like, he just, I'm not attracted to him anymore. I don't want to be intimate with him. Sometimes he gets home and he doesn't even shower.
1: Yeah.
2: Just wears sweats all the time. Like, it's just so unattractive.
1: Has he said anything to you about y'all, like, not being intimate?
2: He gets upset sometimes. I don't know how to tell him why. I love him, obviously, but he's just not picking up the hints. Like, I ask him to go to the gym with me. I ask him to, you know, do different things, get a haircut, do, you know, like, just take care of yourself kind of, like, hints. And he's just not picking up.
1: Producer Blake, if this were you, how would you want your girlfriend to say something to you about it? Or if you were married or whatever, would you want to be approached about it? Of like, hey, I think you're letting yourself go.
3: Yeah, do one thing at a time. Stop giving hints. You know how dumb we are? Why the stupid hints? I hate hints. Just say it straight up. Say, hey, I'm kind of not feeling it, because, like, give one thing at a time. Don't overload him.
1: The reason that we don't do that, women, is because if a guy came up to us, if our partner said, hey, let yourself go, I'm not attracted to you anymore, we would flip our ever-loving lid. Like, you cannot say that to a woman. Call the show, because I know, like, I do think that attraction is very important in a relationship, but I also feel like there will probably be people who are listening that are fired up that say you're married for better or for worse, and you got to get through the worst part. 833-501-BAMA is the number. That's 833-501-2262.
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1: 833-501-BAMA is the number to call the show. Andrew, good morning. Do you have advice for Kristen, who doesn't know how to tell her husband she's not attracted to him because he's let himself go?
2: Oh, yeah. Don't ever get married in the first place.
1: Why?
2: Why? Marriage is a trap. That's a thing that the government invented just to say you're legally together and everybody judges you if anything happens.
1: Andrew, so, you are married.
2: I know. Two times.
1: If your wife hears this, she's going to leave you.
2: Okay.
1: Andrew!
2: then you got to pay the government more money just to get out of it.
1: Buddy, I love you. I am going to hang up now because I have met your wife and she is a wonderful person and I don't know how she puts up with you regularly.

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1: There are some things that you may have to buy that you can actually haggle the price down. 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
0: There is a barge that caught on fire on Lake Martin during the 4th of July. There's video of fireworks blowing up and like a small boat catching on fire. The Alabama Law Enforcement Agency said it was a makeshift vessel. It didn't have a motor and it was anchored in place, so technically a barge. Nobody was injured. Here are the prices you can haggle over that you didn't know you could. 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But usually you can talk them down. 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Also, appliances, electronics, and furniture. A lot of stores will do price matching. So the big thing is make sure you do your research, look at other prices, and then when you go to buy the things, be like, well, it costs so-and-so at so-and-so. And usually you can talk the people down. Here's what we know about Taylor Swift and Travis Kelce's wedding.
2: Okay, go on.
0: I'm so excited about this wedding. Okay, so they got married at Madison Square Garden over the weekend. Adam Sandler officiated and performed an original song.
2: Okay, that's cool.
0: There were roughly around 1,000 guests. Some of the guests included Millie Bobby Brown, Tom Hanks, Paul McCartney, Conan O'Brien. There were so many people. Brad Pitt, like, there were a huge guest list of celebrities. The colors at Madison Square Garden were peach, white, and green. Austin Swift, Taylor Swift's brother, was man of honor, and Jason Kelce was the best man, which I think we could have assumed.
2: Yeah.
0: Also, Stevie Nicks performed an intimate concert, and some of the gifts that guests received included a handkerchief embroidered with the lyrics from Blank Space.
2: Okay. It seems like this
0: it was legit.
2: Cooked. Yeah.
0: People, there were photos of people leaving the rehearsal the night before with like really fancy boxes. So I want to know what else was in the boxes. But oh, and they auctioned off like a vintage truck. It was like a whole thing. Anyway, that's three things you need to know. More at thealabamashow.com.

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1: If you're a responsible dog daddy or mutt mama, after they do their business, you pick it up, right? 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I have a strong view on this. Coming up.

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2: Tam and Paula and Jenny started to slide as voting progressed today, but held on enough to secure the 5 spot. Dracula, Monday, July 6th. Here we go.

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1: Sometimes your friends or family's advice is not so good, right? They mean well, but it's just too close. Come to us for free. Maybe good, maybe not so good advice, some input. We'll get into that. We've got a caller on the line who, well, I think we can provide some input for. Hang on.

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for you here on ZBQ. It's Kate. Speaking of Taylor Swift, it actually happened this past weekend. Taylor Swift and Travis Kelce got married July 3rd. Coming up, less than 10 minutes, I'm going to give you the full scoop on all the wedding details that we've got.

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1: Pink Panthers and Zara Larsson with Stateside here on ZBQ. It's Kate, so it actually happened, you guys. Taylor Swift and Travis Kelce got married this past weekend, July 3rd, Madison Square Garden. And of course, we've got leaked photos. Now, here's the thing. I think I found an Easter egg, you guys. So one of the photos that got leaked showed this like peach drapery with photos of Taylor and Travis like lining a hallway in gold frames. Very similar to a photo shoot that Taylor did not too long ago for her latest album, but it was the Target vinyl release. You guys know what I'm talking about. It was almost identical. So did she plant us an Easter egg? I don't know. Also found out Adam Sandler officiated the wedding, which is crazy to me. I hope he did not wear his classic Adam Sandler getup. Hopefully he wore a tux. But yeah, and then another thing, somebody leaving, I don't know if this is real or not, maybe it's AI, but somebody leaving the wedding like was caught on video saying like, oh, I guess you'll have to wait for the movie to come out. Did Taylor film this? Did Taylor film this to make some sort of movie out of it? Because the like the CEO or president of AMC Theaters was there. So what's happening? I don't know. If you want more details, we got the scoop, 941ZBQ.com.

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tuned in, Tuscaloosa. More of your favorite songs are coming up in just a few minutes here on ZBQ. I got Sabrina Carpenter, Tame Impala's on the way. Right now, though, let's get into it. Zara Larsson, Midnight Sun.

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Shardies.

0: Sam and Paula with Jenny and Dracula here on ZBQ. It's Kate. So get this. A new survey is suggesting that money is becoming a growing source of tension in Gen Z friendships. Yeah. More than half of the respondents say that they've loaned money to friends and never been fully repaid. Now, here's the thing. I don't necessarily lend my friends money. Like, if they're like, hey, it's a rule. I just don't do it. But, like, if we go out to dinner or drinks or something, like, I'll buy drinks because I know that they're going to buy drinks. And then I don't worry about those kind of things. Now, if we're doing something a little bit more serious, like vacation or whatever, like, that's different. But if we're just, I don't know, if we're just going out and I pick up a round, then they pick up a round, I'm not worried about counting pennies because down the road, it's all going to balance out. Like, we're friends. It should. Now, if it's not, you got that one friend that's always cheating everybody and, like, trying to get something, maybe cut them off.
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There was so much going on this week with all the Taylor Swift stuff. I was surprised at the fact that we got so many leaked photos from inside. It definitely looks like there was a castle of sorts built inside Madison Square Garden. Either way, it looked stunning, and I'm still waiting for

Harry Styles gave fans a very unforgettable moment during his final night at Wembley Stadium. I will tell you all about it coming up in less than 10 minutes right here on ZBQ.

0: Allison and Midnight Sun here on ZBQ. It's Kate, and get this, Harry Styles gave fans a very unforgettable moment during the final night of his Wembley Stadium run by taking the time to publicly thank his former One Direction bandmates. Like, how cute is this? He said, "I wouldn't be on this stage if it wasn't for four friends of mine that were a massive part of this journey." And then he thanked Niall, Louis, Zayn, and of course his dear friend Liam. I love this so much. If you have not seen the video of Harry shouting out his former One Direction bandmates, we've got it up for you. So head on over to our website. 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
1: Olivia Rodrigo with Drop Dead here on ZBQ. It's Kate. And since we just got done with the 4th of July and everybody was setting fireworks off left and right, y'all know that we can just, like, once the big ones are done at the amp, like, we don't have to do more. Anyways, I found a website that has the list of the silliest but real firework names. Some of these I think are amazing. Like, there was one called Wizard of Oz, and I was like, okay, that's pretty good. Like, I love that one. Another one was called the Neighborhood Hater, Shimmer Me Timbers, and then hashtag Light and Run. I bet Terry would have loved that one. What is the weirdest firework name you have seen? Because I know you're all out there buying them fireworks. Somebody is still setting them off in my neighborhood, okay? Let me know if you're listening right now on the iHeartRadio app. Hit that red mic and talk back to me.
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Cash is back, you guys. Your shot at $1,000 kicks off next Monday right here on ZBQ. 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

with Choosin' Texas on 94.1 ZBQ. As more time goes by, we're finding out more and more about Taylor and Travis's wedding, including what Adam Sandler said as the officiant. I'll tell you more next on ZBQ.

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All right, T-Town. Kate here. I am out of here. Thank you so much for hanging out with me on your Monday. Before I go, leaving you with some Justin Bieber and Speed Demon here on ZQ.

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0: Today's crazy story of the day. We're going to explain this all to you next.